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1: 240 Alpha, proceed to, this is the north side of the river, 200 metres north of end of Barnes Creek Bridge on Barnes Creek Road. It'll be the east side of the road, down towards the river's edge. 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
1: 214 Alpha responding, and further information, you're heading to a report of smoke rising from behind the tree line. Over.
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0: This is a backyard burn at one of the houses in that location. 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Resident is now putting fire out. 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
1: 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They are putting the fire out. 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
1: Falcon, Rockhampton, Temple Sands 51.
0: 451, we're just monitoring this fire at the dump. The council worker with his digger is leaving. He's covered the whole half of the back and part of the top of it. We've now got a fire break right around it that we can drive a truck around. There's no embers at the moment. We're frightened of this wind picking up, though. So we're going to code for ourselves, and I think everything will be okay. But the neighbour is going to monitor it as well. He said I rang in this morning. Over.
1: Temple Sands 51, monitoring fire. The council worker with the digger is leaving. It covered half the back and the top. Fire break is right around that a truck can drive. There's no wind currently. Worried about embers. You're all code forward. Neighbour monitoring it. Temple Sands 51, I'll leave this incident open at this stage. Will any of you be heading back to it? Over.
0: Not at this stage, Wycombe. It's very, very. Oh, hang on, we've just got a big tanker turn up from Livingston Shire, too. I'll get out and have a talk to him, but we will still be code 4, okay? Over.
1: That's all acknowledged, 1100.

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Mike, Rockhampton 244 kilo. I'm 244 kilo, code 5, over. 244 kilo, code 5, 1118.

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0: 51's code 5. Now, we stayed out there for a while longer while the bloke from Bloomington Shire put his tank around there, ran around with the batter spray on. We are very happy that it would be contained unless something really bad happens to come through, like a whirlwind. Over.
1: Keppel Sands 51, you stayed on scene while the water tanker did its thing. You're happy with it, that's acknowledged. And code 5. Thank you, 1137.
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1: 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We are going to, it looks like Agnes, Urbans and Rural should be getting crews, over.
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0: 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Responding to 535, Captain Cook Drive, Bushfire, crew of 181. IC Peters, over.
1: 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Confirming you've got 250 Victor, responding from Gladstone, over.
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1: 250 Victor, from senior on call, just awaiting sit rep from 240 Alpha arrival. If you're required, then callback will be approved, over.
0: Yeah, understood, over.
1: 1049.

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0: backyard burn. Occupant has a garden hose and is currently extinguishing this fire. Have explained all the laws, bylaws in regard to backyard burn. Stop on call. Scene safe, over.
1: 261 Alpha, backyard burn. 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Have explained the bylaws in regards to backyard.

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Agnes Water 81 and 35, both code 4, 15, 25.

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1: Bacom, Agnes, water 81, over.
0: 81, and Agnes, water 34, is code 4.
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1: Oh, I
0: Alpha, Cove 1 at 14 Grangewood Avenue, just investigating, over.
1: 14 Alpha, Cove 1 investigating.

0: Rocky Hampton 214 Alpha. I'm 240. Have just returned home. Crews are investigating. Over.
1: 214 Alpha, residents have just returned home. Crews investigating. 1835.

0: Block, I'm at Campton, 240 in Alpha.
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2: 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Nil signs of smoke fire at this stage, over.
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1: From 214 Alpha, over.
0: Ocom crews are investigating, trying to determine whether this detector is located in Unit 2 or not. Over.
1: 214 Alpha, crews are investigating, trying to determine detector located in Unit 2 or not. 18 seconds.

0: I'm taking up with the neighbour of Unit 2. It appears that it's flat. A smoke alarm is going flat. The battery is chirping. She's going to try and contact the owners. There's no sign of smoke or fire. Went K4, over.
1: So I took up with neighbour of Unit 2. It appears it's a smoke alarm, a flat battery that keeps chirping. They'll find the smoke fire code 4854.

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0: 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Crew of 1 and 3, officer in charge, firefighter Richardson.
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1: 243 Alpha, I've got code 1 currently investigating, was that the area? 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
0: Viacom 243, we have investigated Monterey and Central Avenue. No signs of any fire. 243 Alpha is currently mobile to a property off the Bruce Highway where there is a small fire visible. We will update further once we are on that location.
1: Alpha, you've investigated Monterey and Central Avenue, signs of fire. 243 Alpha is proceeding to a property off the highway where fire is visible. We'll update further. 1951.

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0: 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This is a small contained fire in a fire pit. This will be a good intent call, 243 Alpha. It's code 4, over.
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0: 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Falcom, can you repeat turnout message? We couldn't hear over the doors going up, over.
1: Falcom 244 Alpha, that's all received. 244 Alpha, we've received a job from Queensland Police. An informant has contacted 000 Police, advised that they believe there is a car on fire located at the intersection of Glen Line Road and Kirkwood Road, Glen Eden. Be advised, this is the same location as the reported bushfire that has come through from two people on scene. Neither of those people have reported any cars on fire. We believe this is going to be one in the same, over.
0: Firecom, that's received. Just confirming this is the corner of Glen Line Road and Kirkwood Road, over.
1: 44 Alpha, that's affirmative. Glen Line Road, Kirkwood Road, intersection Glen Eden. Informant states to Queensland Police they are just driving past. They saw what believes to be a car fire. Looks like it had possibly just recently crashed. There are some onlookers nearby. Nil further. Police and ambulance have both been attached as well, over.
0: Falcom, that's all received, over.
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1: 10 Metro 51, responding, 3 Fire, Buckham Road, crew of 1 and 1, OIC, OK.
0: 10 Metro 51, responding, crew of 1 and 1, OIC, OK. MR 51, just be advised, we are receiving multiple calls and jobs through Queensland Police, all with conflicting information. Some say tree, some say 4x4 bushfire, others saying it's a car. For that reason, police, fire and ambulance are also responding. Urban appliances are also responding. This will be near Kirkwood Road and Glen Lyon Road area. Over.
1: Captain Mount Boris 51, acknowledge.
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0: 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We have a large amount of grass on fire, approximately 100 metres by 50 metres. QPS in attendance. We'll investigate further to see if there's a vehicle over.
1: 244 Alpha Code 2, large grass, area of grass on fire, approximately 100 by 50. Police on scene will investigate further to see if there's a car on fire. 244 Alpha, be advised, you also have Bad Morris 51 responding as well, over.
0: And this is 244 Alpha, over.
1: 244 Alpha, over.
0: An Araby Road from the foot intersection, over.
1: Viacom 244 Alpha, unreadable, go again, over.

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1: Viacom, 244 Alpha, over.
0: Viacom, we've investigated the area. There's no fire involved in this incident. This fire is approximately 60 metres long by 30 metres wide. Crews have extinguished the fire and are now damping different spots. Over.
1: 244 Alpha, investigated area, confirmed no car involved in the incident. Fire is approximately 60 metres long by 30 metres wide. Crew extinguishing have extinguished fire, now damping down hotspot. 2111.

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0: Firecom, this fire is now extinguished. All hotspots have been dampened down. There is some areas that are still smoking. You can put a stop on Mount Forest, over.
1: 244 Alpha, fire extinguished, all hotspots dampened down, some areas still smoking, and stop on Mount Morris 51, 2117, Firecom, Mount Morris 51, over.
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1: Viacom 244 Alpha, over.
0: Viacom, crews have made up. We have liaised with QPS. This is the only fire still active along Kirk Road. 244 Alpha is now code 4, over.
1: 244 Alpha, crews made up. You've liaised with Queensland Police. This is the only fire still active along Kirkwood Road, code 4, 2124.
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1: 244 Alpha, responding 2143. Caller stated she was too far away to see, but her husband was trying to put the fire out with a bucket of water, so she was unable to say whether the fire was out or not. 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
0: FireCom, this was a wheelie bin on fire. On-site persons extinguished with a bucket of water. 244 Alpha has investigated the area. Could not locate another person in the area. 244 Alpha and 250 Victor and F4, over.
1: 244 Alpha, this fire has really been on fire. On-site persons extinguished with a bucket of water. 244 Alpha has investigated area. Nil persons located. 244 Alpha and 250 Victor, both code 4, 2149.

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1: 234 Alpha, nil agencies on scene yet. Be advised from ambulance, they've been informed three persons in vehicle. I believe nil entrapment. Car may have impacted a tree. This is on the southern end of Stanage Bay Road, approximately 40 kilometres from the highway. Over.
2: Roger that, Firecon. 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Over.
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2: 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We've investigated the area. 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
0: We've located an activated detector, room 5. Detector activated by burnt cooking. The zone has been isolated by management until it can be ventilated thoroughly. Scene left for security. Code 12, over.
1: Alpha, located active detector, room 5, detect activated by burnt cooking zone, isolated by management until it can be ventilated. Scene left with security, code 12, 235 Alpha, also just be advised, is still showing as active in Firecom, over.
0: Yeah, copy.
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Alpha from Queensland Ambulance on scene. 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And it's approximately 26 kilometres down Spanish Bay Road. 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
0: 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Queensland Police, Queensland Ambulance are on scene. More to follow shortly, over.
1: 234 Alpha, code 2, 32 kilometres up Stannage Bay Road. Queensland Police and Queensland Ambulance on scene, 0727.

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0: 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Sierra will be off the run until further notified, over.
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0: Viacom 234 Alpha, this is a single vehicle RTC. 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
1: Per that fire comms, this scene will be now known as Stanage Bay Road Control. SO Slater, incident controller. Assisting all agencies. Delay time unknown at this stage. Stanage Bay Road is closed in both directions. Over.

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0: 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We received the driver's side assisting Queensland Ambulance to package patients to remove from car. Fatal miss, over.
1: 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The front rear door and also the B pillar. 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
0: FireCom, patient has been removed from vehicle. Now on a stretcher, being treated and assessed by Queensland Ambulance staff. 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
0: Viacom patient has been packaged and placed into the rear of the ambulance. The ambulance has now progressed another kilometre up the road to meet with the helicopter. This patient will be transferred.

34 Alpha patient has been packaged and placed into the ambulance. Ambulance has progressed another kilometre up the road to meet with the helicopter. Patient being transported by air to Rockhampton Base Hospital. FNR making area safe. Vehicle is off the roadway. Still under traffic management by Queensland Police. You have a delay of 10 minutes, 0843.

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0: 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All occupants seem to have evacuated. 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
1: 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All occupants have evacuated. Investigating further. 099. 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
0: Viacom 275 Bravo is turning to alarm, Stockman's Hall of Fame, crew of 1 and 2, Lieutenant Browning.
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0: Faded Zone 8, the art in the art gallery of the Trouble Stop Stop Us All Fame. Crew investigating with TIC, further secrets to come.
1: Alpha, alarm activated zone 8, the art gallery, crew's investigating this thermal imaging camera, 0921.

0: Nikon 375 Alpha, over.
1: 275, detector located zone gallery, inspected with thermal imaging camera, no sign of smoke or fire. Attempted to reset alarm, however, it reactivated. This alarm has now been disabled and management notified.
0: Alpha, detector located zone 8 art gallery, inspected with thermal imaging camera, no sound of smoke or fire, attempted to reset alarm, but alarm reactivated, fail after, over.
1: Parker Gamson, 275 Alpha, end of that transmission was that management has been notified.
0: 275 Alpha, management's been notified, 0928.

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